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2: From the Capital Radio Newsroom, good morning. I'm James Wybrow. Multiple 000 calls have been impacted by another Optus outage, sparking urgent welfare checks. The outage yesterday morning lasted for 1 hour and 16 minutes. About 40 calls to 000 did not connect as a result. It affected customers in Victoria, South Australia, the Northern Territory and Tasmania. Carol Bennett, CEO of the Australian Communications Consumer Action Network, says this latest failure is unacceptable.
3: We have an opportunity to fix this system. There's a bill coming before Parliament this week, the Universal Outdoor Mobile Obligation Bill. Now, we could have domestic mobile roaming, which would enable when your phone isn't able to connect to your provider's network, it can connect to another provider's network.
2: Overseas, tens of thousands of people across America have paused to mark the 25th anniversary of the September 11 terror attacks, which killed nearly 3,000 people. US Vice President J.D. Vance has attended a solemn commemoration ceremony at Ground Zero alongside former Presidents Bill Clinton, George W. Bush and Barack Obama, while President Donald Trump has attended a service at the Pentagon with wife Melania. Defence Secretary Pete Hegseth says September 11 was one of the darkest days in the nation's history.
4: But evil did not get the last word. It never has, and it never will. 25 years later, America is stronger than ever before, tall and proud.
2: And about a third of surveyed small businesses have considered closing their doors in the past year. The Australian Chamber of Commerce and Industry has released new research showing the nation's smallest businesses are under increasing stress from rising costs and red tape. Chief Executive Andrew McKellar says many are being pushed to breaking point.
5: Our research shows is that nearly two-thirds of all small businesses are saying that rising costs are one of the top pressures that they're facing at the moment. Cash flow is an issue, along with the impact of increasing compliance and red tape.
2: Fremantle have overcome a surge from Geelong to claim a 14-point semi-final win, keeping their dream of a maiden premiership alive. Key forward Josh Tracy says they'll be moving on to the next game pretty quickly.
6: Stoked that we had a win, but we've still got more to achieve. And yeah, we take it in our stride. No doubt a lot of confidence is going to come out of it, but you know, we've still got bigger and better things to go and chase.
2: The minor premiers will now travel to face Sydney at the SCG in the prelim final next week. Meanwhile, it's do or die for Brisbane and Adelaide at the Gabba tonight, with the winner going on to play Hawthorn for a spot in the grand final. In the NRL, the Newcastle Knights have gone from wooden spooners to semi-finalists, winning their elimination final against the Rabbitohs 20-10. And Aussie Formula One star Oscar Piastri could only go seventh fastest at the end of day one of practice for the Spanish Grand Prix. That's the latest from the Capital Radio Newsroom.
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7: Transport for New South Wales would like to advise Kosciuszko Road is open to Perisher and through to Charlotte's Pass. Gothica Road is open to the village. Alpine Way Road is open to Thredbo and beyond. East Snow Mountains Highway Road is open. Elliot Way, Tamarumba to Selwyn Road open. The Link Road to Selwyn Snow Resort Road open. And Kermit Brown Mountain Road is open. For all the latest winter road updates, keep it here.
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8: Today is set to be a mostly sunny day. Tomorrow more on the partly cloudy side. Monday, clearer conditions anticipated. Then for Tuesday, some possible showers to hit. Cooma are gone for a top today of 21 degrees. Junior temp climbing to 21. And Canberra reaching a maximum temperature today of 21 degrees. 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

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You're listening for your Saturday, 12th of September. And if there's a milestone coming up, like a birthday or an anniversary you want to let us know about, tell us now at xlfm.com.au because you can put it in our celebration book. 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

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You're listening for your Saturday morning. And later tonight, you're listening again, Jukebox Classics. It's Jukebox Saturday night. Going to be all your favourite dance songs playing from 6 o'clock, so make sure to tune in later for that. You're with Brad right now on your Saturday morning. It's time to go west. We close our eyes. It's XLFM.

0: the classic XLFM 96.1. Here we are on your 12th of September. Pretty decent day. The weather, ain't it? It's not too bad. It's going to stay that way. Sunny conditions. Tomorrow, partly cloudy. Monday, looking to be clear as well. But by Tuesday, we might start to see some showers hit. So enjoy the nice weather while we can. Is what it is. Hey, with Brad. And looking ahead, I'm going to press play on some Split Ends after Hall & Oates.
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6: 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Alpine Way Road is open to Thredbo and beyond. East Snow Mountains Highway Road is open. Elingway Tamarumba to Selwyn Road open. The Link Road at Selwyn Snow Resort Road open. And Kermit Brown Mountain Road is open. For all the latest Winter Road updates, keep it here.

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0: 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Hope it's off to a nice start so far at that. Coming up, we have an 80s remake of a Sonny and Cher classic. Baby, I got you. And even some Terrence Trent D'Arby. And plenty more on your 30-minute music marathon after your 11 o'clock news here on XLFM.
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1: 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Australian energy starts right here in the Snowy Mountains.
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12: From the Capital Radio Newsroom, good morning, I'm James Wybrow. More than 40 000 calls have failed across Victoria due to another outage by Optus. For 76 minutes yesterday, people couldn't get through to the service. Victoria is not the only state affected. The outage also hit South Australia, Tasmania and the Northern Territory. Overseas, America has paused to remember the September 11 terror attacks on their 25th anniversary. Nearly 3,000 were killed when hijacked planes slammed into the World Trade Center, the Pentagon and a field in Pennsylvania on the morning of September 11, 2001. Seven's US Bureau Chief Millie Hogan says it's been an extremely emotional day.
13: Even though it's been 25 years, so many people really feeling like it felt just like yesterday. We spoke to some firefighters who were the first on the scene, and some of the stories and the moments they were describing to us, they break your heart, and you can see how they are still really dealing with this moment.
12: Back home, New South Wales police have carried out their first major enforcement blitz using upgraded powers that allow non-compliant e-bikes to be seized and destroyed. Officers targeted hotspots across Sydney's northern beaches following complaints of reckless riding. 36 illegal e-bikes have been seized. And researchers are sounding the alarm over the size of Australia's illegal ivory trade. An Adelaide University study found more than a million
6: million dollars of the material either sold or for sale around the country. Research fellow Dr. Damien Huffer says there are a number of states leading the trade.
14: We saw the highest concentration in terms of total listings across all vendor types. New South Wales, Queensland and Victoria dominated, much less identified active vendors or sales in the other states, and some like Northern Territory, for example, having no discovered vendors of sale.
6: Wayne Bennett has launched an attack on the NRL bunker after the Rabbitohs 20-10 finals loss to the Knights. The super coach was left fuming after a disallowed second half try that would have levelled the score, ruling winger Alex Johnston dropped the ball prior. The Rabbitohs boss calling for the video ref to be scrapped.
15: I want to know who's ref in the game. Is it the bunker or is it the referee? Because in the case of Alex Johnston, one there, or Matt Sullivan, he awarded a try. As I said, you can look at that 50 times. Everyone can come up with a different opinion on that.
6: Meanwhile, Brisbane coach Chris Fagan says there's no guarantee his team will automatically bounce back after last week's humbling loss to Sydney in their AFL match.
16: Credit to the group, that is what they usually do. But just because we've done it in the past doesn't guarantee that it's going to happen tomorrow. We need to turn up ready to go. It's all about action, it's not about talk, it's not about anything other than getting out there and playing with energy and effort.
6: The Lions take on Adelaide in a semi-final encounter at the Gabba. Overnight, the Dockers defeated the Cats by a margin of 14 points to lock in their finals match against Sydney. And that's the latest from the Capital Radio Newsroom.
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17: Transport for New South Wales would like to advise Kosciuszko Road is open to Perisher and through Charlotte's Pass. Gothica Road is open to the village. Alpine Way Road is open to Thredbo and beyond. East Snow Mountains Highway Road is open. Elliot Way, Tamarumba to Selwyn Road open. The Link Road is Selwyn Snow Resort Road open. And Kamina Brown Mountain Road is open. For all the latest winter road updates, keep it here.
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18: Today is set to be a mostly sunny day. Tomorrow, more on the partly cloudy side. Monday, clearer conditions anticipated. Then for Tuesday, some possible showers to hit. Coomera have gone for a top today of 21 degrees. Gindi temp climbing to 21. And Canberra reaching a maximum temperature today of 21 degrees. 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

Forever Classic, XLFM 96.1 with Brad on a 30-minute music marathon. Not too far away, I'm pressing play on some Michael Sembello and Maniac. Got that for you after this 90s classic from Tal Bachman.

Classic XLFM 96.1 with Brad on your Saturday morning. And I want to give a big good luck to everyone who is in the standby list for the Superstar Experience, brought to you by Snowman Era Carpentry Construction Group. The winner will be announced on Monday. So good luck for you who got in. And thanks to everyone for playing regardless. Terrence Trent Derby coming up right now.

0: From a classic XLFM 96.1, you're listening on your 12th of September. Very sunny one at that, and it's going to be a nice Saturday all over. Tomorrow, partly cloudy conditions. Monday, looking to be clear as well. But by Tuesday, possible showers. And just even though it's a bit too early to say, we might start to see some weather, wet weather, by Wednesday as well. Is what it is. Hey, you're with Brad on your Saturday morning, and we've got some Blondie to play. Rick Springfield coming up too here on XLFM.
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6: Transport for New South Wales has advised that the Kosciuszko Road is open to Perisher and through to Charlotte Pass. Guthaga Road open to the village, up one way open to Threadbow and beyond. Snowy Mountains Highway is open. Link Road to Selwyn Snow Resort is open, as is the Elliott Way from Tumbarumba to Selwyn Snow Resort. And Cooma to Brown Mountain, the road is open. And for all the latest winter road updates, keep it here.

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0: Classic XLFM 96.1 as we're about to make it to lunchtime. That's it for me. I'm out of here, but don't worry, another 30-minute music marathon is next. Plenty more of the hits. Amy Grant coming up. Steve Winwood as well. Remember that one from the video game Grand Theft Auto 5? Love it. It's all happening next, as well as your national news here on XLFM. Have a good rest of your day.
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21: From the Capital Radio Newsroom, I'm James Wybrow. The Energy Minister admits the latest escalation in the Middle East conflict is a concern. Iranian-backed Houthi rebels have taken control of several key islands in the Red Sea, including Perim Island. The capture threatens a key global shipping route, which is used to export much of Saudi Arabia's oil. Energy Minister Chris Bowen says the government is monitoring the situation closely.
22: The situation is getting worse in the Middle East. The dispute between Saudi Arabia involving Saudi Arabia and the Houthis is doing nothing to improve the fuel supply around the world.
2: Despite the developments, Mr. Bowen insists our fuel stocks remain stable, with 41 days worth of petrol in reserve, 32 of diesel and 30 days worth of jet fuel. Solemn services have taken place across the United States, marking 25 years since the September 11 terrorist attacks. Family members gathered at New York's Ground Zero, the Pentagon and Shanksville, Pennsylvania, to read aloud the names of nearly 3,000 victims. Closer to home, the Australian Chamber of Commerce is calling on both the state and federal governments to do every possible thing to keep small businesses open. New research shows about a third of small businesses have considered closing their doors in the last 12 months due to increasing cost pressures and red tape. 25% are considering closure within the next year. The Australian Chamber of Commerce CEO Andrew McKellar says small businesses deserve a fair go.
3: We don't want to see small businesses becoming the punching bag in the economy. We've got to make it easier for small business to make ends meet, to reduce the complexity and the layers of red tape that they're having to deal with at the moment.
2: And tourism, hospitality and agriculture groups are calling on the government to protect working holiday makers from proposed immigration cuts. Industry bodies warn capping backpacker numbers risks devastating local businesses heading into peak travel season. Adelaide has made one change ahead of its semi-final against Brisbane at the Gabba tonight. Small forward Zach Taylor has been recalled, Isaac Cumming omitted. Crows coach Matthew Nix is confident they have what it takes, despite losing their last game against the Lions.
4: We played them during the year up there, so we go up to the same venue. This one's a night game, that was during the day. We took up a pretty young side into that challenge, into that one. But we're taking a different side with this time round, and we've probably got a little bit of momentum, a little bit more than we did at that point.
2: Last night, Fremantle survived a challenge from Geelong to move through to face Sydney in the prelim final. In the NRL, the Knights have defeated the Rabbitohs in their elimination final. They'll play the loser of the Warriors and Dolphins. Today's other match is an elimination final between the Sharks and the Cowboys. An Aussie Formula One star, Oscar Piastri, was seventh fastest in practice for the Spanish Grand Prix. That's the latest news update from the Capital Radio Newsroom. I'm James Wybrow.
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19: Transport for New South Wales has advised that the Kosciuszko Road is open to Perisher and through to Charlotte Pass. Guthaga Road open to the village. Alpine Way open to Threadbow and beyond. Snowy Mountains Highway is open. Link Road to Selwyn Snow Resort is open, as is the Elliott Way from Tumbarumba to Selwyn Snow Resort. And Cooma to Brown Mountain, the road is open. And for all the latest winter road updates, keep it here.
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It's Michael Farrer here for your Saturday afternoon. Emotions and Bryan Adams are coming up right now, though. It is the Models, Out of Mind, Out of Sight on Forever Classic.

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Michael Farrer here for your Saturday afternoon. I hope your weekend is treating you well, and I hope you managed to get on the standby list, because if you did, you might be seeing Bryan Adams in Paris or Duran Duran in London, one of the two. But right now, it is Bryan Adams playing right now. 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

0: 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Wham! Coming up. Baby, I'm plus, we've got the Choir Boys with Run to Paradise. Plus, Shania Twain.
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7: Transport for New South Wales has advised that the Kosciuszko Road is open to Perisher and through to Charlotte Pass. Guthaga Road open to the village. Alpine Way open to Threadbow and beyond. Snowy Mountains Highway is open. Link Road to Selwyn Snow Resort is open, as is the Elliott Way from Tumbarumba to Selwyn Snow Resort and Cooma to Brown Mountain. The road is open. And for all the latest winter road updates, keep it here.

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0: In Excess, Never Tear Us Apart, Forever Classic, XLFM 96.1. It's Michael Farrah here for your Saturday afternoon. The Proclaimers coming up. With I'm Gonna Be, Joe Cocker as well is coming up. With Unchain My Heart, and we'll go to the 90s. With Savage Garden to the Moon and Back. 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
1: 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Australian energy starts right here in the Snowy Mountains.
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3: Transport for New South Wales has advised that the Kosciuszko Road is open to Perisher and through to Charlotte Pass. Guthaga Road open to the village. Alpine Way open to Thredbo and beyond. Snowy Mountains Highway is open. Link Road to Selwyn Snow Resort is open, as is the Elliott Way from Tumbarumba to Selwyn Snow Resort. And Cooma to Brown Mountain, the road is open. And for all the latest winter road updates, keep it here.
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0: A sunny day today for Jindabyne, a top of 19 degrees. Partly cloudy and 18 tomorrow. Monday, partly cloudy, 17. For Cooma, partly cloudy today, top 21. 21 and partly cloudy tomorrow. And sunny and 20 degrees for Monday. Charlotte Pass, partly cloudy, a top of 13 degrees. Sunday, partly cloudy, a top of 11. And Monday, partly cloudy, a top of 10. For Canberra, sunny and a top of 21 degrees today. Partly cloudy and 21 tomorrow. And partly cloudy and 20 degrees on Monday.
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Joe Cocker, Unchain My Heart on Forever Classic, XLFM 96.1. Michael Farrey here for a Saturday afternoon. This track is Savage Garden's second single, but their first number one here in Australia. To the Moon and Back on Forever Classic.

Gold Chisel, When the War Is Over on Forever Classic XLFM 96.1. Michael Farrah here for a Saturday afternoon. Let's go to 1988. The first single from the album of the same name is John Farnham, Age of Reason on Forever Classic.

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0: Green, put a little love in your heart on Forever Classic XLFM 96.1. Coming up next, we got Mr. With Broken Wings. Paul Simon as well is coming up after Broken Wings. I can call you Daddy, and Daddy when you call me. With You Can Call Me Al, plus some Cars too. 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
10: Transport for New South Wales has advised that the Kosciuszko Road is open to Perisher and through to Charlotte Pass. Gutherga Road open to the village. Up One Way open to Threadbow and beyond. Snowy Mountains Highway is open. Link Road to Selwyn Snow Resort is open, as is the Elliott Way from Tumbarumba to Selwyn Snow Resort. And Cooma to Brown Mountain, the road is open. And for all the latest winter road updates, keep it here.

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Nick Kershaw, Wouldn't It Be Good on Forever Classic XLFM 96.1. Michael Farrah here for a Saturday afternoon. Roxette is coming up after two. We're dressed for success. With Dressed for Success. Plus Mental as Anything. With Live It Up. And then we're going to go to the 90s.

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14: Transport for New South Wales has advised that the Kosciuszko Road is open to Perisher and through to Charlotte Pass. Gutherka Road open to the village. Alpine Way open to Threadbow and beyond. Snowy Mountains Highway is open. Link Road to Selwyn Snow Resort is open, as is the Elliott Way from Tumbarumba to Selwyn Snow Resort. And Cooma to Brown Mountain, the road is open. And for all the latest winter road updates, keep it here.
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15: Sunny today for Jindabyne, a top of 19 degrees, partly cloudy at 18 tomorrow and partly cloudy in 17 for Monday. For Cooma, partly cloudy, a top of 21 today, partly cloudy in 21 for tomorrow and sunny and 20 degrees for Monday. For Charlotte Pass, partly cloudy in 13 today, partly cloudy and 11 degrees tomorrow and partly cloudy 10 degrees for Monday. For Canberra, sunny today, a top of 21 degrees, cloudy and 21 tomorrow, partly cloudy and 20 degrees for Monday.
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Michael Farrow here for a Saturday afternoon. Let's go to 1998. This was the soundtrack to a movie called 54. It didn't do very well. It had Mike Myers in a dramatic role, which was pretty rare at the time. If you could read my mind, this is Forever Classic.

Money, money, Billy Idol on Forever Classic XLFM. Michael Farrer here for your weekend. A beautiful Saturday afternoon. I hope you're enjoying it with wherever you are, whatever you're doing. We've got the Swingers coming up. With Counting the Beats, that is coming up in the next 5 minutes. Before we get there, we're playing some Kim Wilde. You keep me hanging on. 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

0: hot chocolate. 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It's Michael Farrah here for a beautiful Saturday afternoon. Coming up after the break, I've got Murray Head. One night in Bangkok, the world's young. With One Night in Bangkok. And then we're going to go to the 90s with Santana and Rob Thomas from Matchbox 20. This is Smooth. You're going to hear Smooth after the break. 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
10: Transport for New South Wales has advised that the Kosciuszko Road is open to Perisher and through to Charlotte Pass. Guthaga Road open to the village. Up One Way open to Threadbow and beyond. Snowy Mountains Highway is open. Wink Road to Selwyn Snow Resort is open, as is the Elliott Way from Tumbarumba to Selwyn Snow Resort. And Cooma to Brown Mountain, the road is open. And for all the

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XLFM's Superstar Experience. And on Monday morning, our winner will choose their adventure. 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
1: The Kumo Rotary Markets are held in Centennial Park on the third Sunday of each month. 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That is the Kumo Rotary Markets held in Centennial Park on the third Sunday of each month. Tears for Fears coming up next. 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

0: Wax, Bridge to Your Heart on Forever Classic, XLFM 96.1. It's Michael Farah here for a beautiful Saturday afternoon. I hope it is treating you well. Coming up after 3 o'clock, we got a track from Billy Ocean. Out of my dreams. With Get Out of My Dreams and Into My Car. Bon Jovi as well. With Blaze of Glory and Prince. With When Doves Cry. It's XLFM.
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1: 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Australian energy starts right here in the Snowy Mountains.
7: This is Budgie Baker. 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Threadbow, as they head into their last day of skiing tomorrow, plenty were enjoying Friday Flat with Easy Does It Chair and a snow runner spinning, and a lot of fun with the pond skim at Valley Terminal today. We should be in for a few more fine days, so just enjoy your time on the snow.
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7: Transport for New South Wales has advised that the Kosciuszko Road is open to Perisher and through to Charlotte Pass. Guthaga Road open to the village. Alpine Way open to Threadbow and beyond. Snowy Mountains Highway is open. Link Road to Selwyn Snow Resort is open, as is the Elliott Way from Tumbarumba to Selwyn Snow Resort. And Cooma to Brown Mountain, the road is open. And for all the latest winter road updates, keep it here.
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0: Sunny today for Jindabyne, a top of 19 degrees, partly cloudy at 18 tomorrow and partly cloudy and 17 for Monday. For Cooma, partly cloudy, a top of 21 today, partly cloudy and 21 for tomorrow and sunny and 20 degrees for Monday. For Charlotte Pass, partly cloudy and 13 today, partly cloudy and 11 degrees tomorrow and partly cloudy 10 degrees for Monday. For Canberra, sunny today, a top of 21 degrees, cloudy and 21 tomorrow, partly cloudy and 20 degrees for Monday.
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Michael Farrer here for a beautiful Saturday afternoon. Let's go to 1984. This is the lead single to Purple Rain, and this was Prince's first number one ever, and it stayed at the top for 5 weeks back in 84. 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

Meatloaf, you took the words on Forever Classic, XLFM 96.1. Coming up in the next few minutes, we got Ice House with Electric Blue. And Phil Collins too, that's coming up. With Two Hearts, that's up next. But right now, it's Madonna, Crazy For You on Forever Classic, XLFM. Wait.

0: Collins, Two Hearts on Forever Classic XLFM 96.1. It's Michael Farrer here for a Saturday afternoon. Coming up after the break, we've got Lou Graham. It's Midnight Blue. With Midnight Blue. We've also got Boy Meets Girl. Waiting for a Star to Fall. That's coming up. Plus Hunters and Collectors. With Holy Grail. That's XLFM next.
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19: Transport for New South Wales has advised that the Kosciuszko Road is open to Perisher and through to Charlotte Pass. Guthaga Road open to the village. Alpine Way open to Threadbow and beyond. Snowy Mountains Highway is open. Link Road to Selwyn Snow Resort is open, as is the Elliott Way from Tumbarumba to Selwyn Snow Resort. And Cooma to Brown Mountain, the road is open. And for all the latest winter road updates, keep it here.

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0: 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Michael Farah here for a beautiful Saturday afternoon. Ray Charles is coming up. The Shake a Tail Feather. Tom Petty also on the way. I Won't Back Down. And Sixpence None the Richer. With Kiss Me, that's next on XLFM.
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1: 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Building Snowy 2.0, Australia's biggest battery, right here in the Snowy Mountains.
8: 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Threadbow, as they head into their last day of skiing tomorrow, plenty were enjoying Friday Flat with Easy Does It Chair and a snow runner spinning, and a lot of fun with the pond skim at Valley Terminal today. We should be in for a few more fine days, so just enjoy your time on the snow.
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8: Transport for New South Wales has advised that the Kosciuszko Road is open to Perisher and through to Charlotte Pass. Guthaga Road open to the village. Alpine Way open to Threadbow and beyond. Snowy Mountains Highway is open. Link Road to Selwyn Snow Resort is open, as is the Elliott Way from Tumbarumba to Selwyn Snow Resort. And Cooma to Brown Mountain, the road is open. And for all the latest winter road updates, keep it here.
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0: Sunny today for Jindabyne, a top of 19 degrees, partly cloudy at 18 tomorrow and partly cloudy in 17 for Monday. For Cooma, partly cloudy, a top of 21 today, partly cloudy in 21 for tomorrow and sunny and 20 degrees for Monday. For Charlotte Pass, partly cloudy in 13 today, partly cloudy and 11 degrees tomorrow and partly cloudy 10 degrees for Monday. For Canberra, sunny today, a top of 21 degrees, cloudy and 21 tomorrow, partly cloudy and 20 degrees for Monday.
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Tom Petty, I Won't Back Down on Forever Classic XLFM 96.1. Let's go to 1999. This was heavily featured on the soundtrack to Dawson's Creek back in the day. Sixpence None the Richer, it's Kiss Me. 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

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Michael Farrow here for a beautiful Saturday afternoon. Coming up in the next 10 minutes, Don't You Want Me, Baby. The Human League, Don't You Want Me. That is coming up. Dire Straits 2 on the way right now, though. It's Stevie Nicks, Rooms on Fire. 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

0: 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Coming up after the break, we've got Cheap Trick. 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
6: Transport for New South Wales has advised that the Kosciuszko Road is open to Perisher and through to Charlotte Pass. Guthaga Road open to the village. Alpine Way open to Thredbo and beyond. Snowy Mountains Highway is open. Link Road to Selwyn Snow Resort is open, as is the Elliott Way from Tumbarumba to Selwyn Snow Resort. And Cooma to Brown Mountain, the road is open. And for all the latest winter road updates, keep it here.

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0: Maxi Priest, Wild World, on Forever Classic XLFM 96.1. Michael Farrer here for a Saturday afternoon. We got a lot coming up after 5 o'clock, including 1927. That's When I Think of You. David Bowie and Mick Jagger too. Dancing. We're Dancing in the Street. And Alanis Morissette, that's coming up. It's like rain. With Ironic, that's next on XLFM.
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1: 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Australian energy starts right here in the Snowy Mountains.
11: This is Budgie Baker. Stack of fun in the sun again today. Very warm spring snow conditions for everyone to enjoy. Perisher, Centre Valley, Front Valley, they were looking pretty good, especially after a little bit of snow making last night, and that did freshen up Front Valley. Threadbow, as they head into their last day of skiing tomorrow, plenty were enjoying Friday Flat with Easy Does a Chair and a snow runner spinning, and a lot of fun with the pond skim at Valley Terminal today. We should be in for a few more fine days, so just enjoy your time on the snow.
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11: Transport for New South Wales has advised that the Kosciuszko Road is open to Perisher and through to Charlotte Pass. Guthaga Road open to the village, up one way open to Threadbow and beyond. Snowy Mountains Highway is open. Link Road to Selwyn Snow Resort is open, as is the Elliott Way from Tumbarumba to Selwyn Snow Resort. And Cooma to Brown Mountain, the road is open. And for all the latest winter road updates, keep it here.
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0: Sunny today for Gindivine, a top of 19 degrees, partly cloudy at 18 tomorrow and partly cloudy in 17 for Monday. For Cooma, partly cloudy, a top of 21 today, partly cloudy in 21 for tomorrow and sunny and 20 degrees for Monday. For Charlotte Pass, partly cloudy in 13 today, partly cloudy and 11 degrees tomorrow and partly cloudy 10 degrees for Monday. For Canberra, sunny today, a top of 21 degrees, cloudy and 21 tomorrow, partly cloudy and 20 degrees for Monday.
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David Bowie and Mick Jagger dancing in the street on Forever Classic XLFM 96.1. Let's go to 1996 now. That's when this song was released as a single from the Jagged Little Pill album that was released the year before. It's from Alanis Morissette, Ironic, on Forever Classic XLFM.

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It's Michael Farah here for your Saturday afternoon. Irene Cara coming up, Bob Seger too. Right now, though, we're going to 1985. INXS released their album Listen Like Thieves. This was the final single released from it. It's Listen Like Thieves on Forever Classic.

0: 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Michael Farah here for your Saturday afternoon. I hope your Saturday's treating you well, no matter what you've been doing today. I've got Denise Williams on the way. Let's hear it for the boy. Plus some Queen as well. With A Kind of Magic and Hathaway. With What Is Love, they are coming up next on XLFM.
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9: Transport for New South Wales has advised that the Kosciuszko Road is open to Perisher and through to Charlotte Pass. Guthaga Road open to the village. Up One Way open to Threadbow and beyond. Snow Mountains Highway is open. Link Road to Selwyn Snow Resort is open, as is the Elliott Way from Tumbarumba to Selwyn Snow Resort and Cooma to Brown Mountain. The road is open. And for all the latest winter road updates, keep it here.

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0: 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I want a new drug called love on Forever Classic, XLFM 96.1. Michael Farrer here for your Saturday afternoon. Coming up next, I've got Starship. With We Built This City, plus Madness. 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
14: This is Budgie Baker. 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Threadbow, as they head into their last day of skiing tomorrow, plenty were enjoying Friday Flat with Easy Does It Chair and a snow runner spinning, and a lot of fun with the pond skim at Valley Terminal today. We should be in for a few more fine days, so just enjoy your time on the snow.
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0: Warriors 26-16. Later today, the Roosters and Panthers will battle, with the loser to take on Cronulla. And Ben Shelton is the last American standing at the US Open. The 23-year-old will take on top seed Alexander Zverev in the men's final. That's the latest news update from the Capital Radio Newsroom. I'm James Wybrow.
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3: On the partly cloudy side for your Sunday, tomorrow some clearer conditions anticipated. For your Tuesday, we might start to see some showers roll through. Same for Wednesday, a chance for some rain. Coomer going for a top today of 21 degrees. Same for Jindy, temp climbing to 21. And Canberra reaching a max temp of 22 degrees. 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
1: 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Now, nothing but the 70s. It's a 70s Sunday morning.

Forever Classic 70s Sunday morning with Kathy Dan from 1972, the great Albert Hammond. One of his solo hits, he's made songs for The Hollies and Leo Sayer. Here's It Never Rains in Southern California.

0: Ah, forever classic 70s Sunday morning. Looking Glass there with Brandy. You're a fine girl. My life, my love, my lady is the sea. That's from 1972. It is Kathy Dinn this morning. We'll get the Eagles on soon and some totally hot Olivia Newton-John coming up from 1978.
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0: a classic 70s Sunday morning. Olivia Newton-John there, and A Little More Love from 1978. The album was totally hot, and 78 was a totally hot year for Miss Olivia. Of course, she was just back on the heels of Grease, mega hit movie of Grease, and she kind of thought she wanted to get a little bit more sexy like Sandy in her spandex for the totally hot album, which got to top 10 here in Australia. We've got David Bowie coming up soon on Forever Classic 70s Sunday morning.
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0: 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Building Snowy 2.0. Australia's biggest battery right here in the Snowy Mountains.
10: This is Budgie Baker. Another mostly sunny day ahead, but the wind may pick up a little as the day goes on. I'm still expecting typical conditions. Firm cover early for those groom runs before it softens as the day goes on. Perisher did as much as they could with the grooming to give everyone the best conditions. Centre and Front Valley will be the place to head to today. Trebo, you're going to be closing winter lift operations at the end of the day. But for today, Friday flat with easy does a chair and a snow runner spinning for the skiers and the boarders. Spring, pretty good time to on the snow, so make the most of it while it lasts.
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11: From the Capital Radio Newsroom, good morning, I'm James Wybrow. An Australian woman has reportedly died after falling from a cliff on a popular Indonesian island near Bali. Local media is reporting the body of a 29-year-old was found at Kelengking Beach on Nusa Penida Island yesterday morning. The popular destination is known for a steep and dangerous cliff. Closer to home, advocates have welcomed an agreement between federal and state energy ministers to look at making plug-in solar batteries available to all Australians. The move would give renters, unit dwellers and low-income homes access to solar energy. Solar Citizens Chief Executive Heidi Lee Douglas says it will deliver savings to millions of households currently locked out of the Solar Share scheme.
12: It's the highest per capita rooftop solar uptake in the world here in Australia, but unfortunately renters and people living in apartments are largely locked out from rooftop solar savings. So we've been saying give people access to plug in solar and batteries.
11: Overseas, tensions in the Middle East remain high after Iran-backed Houthi rebels seized a strategic island off Yemen's coast. The takeover has threatened several oil trade routes in the Red Sea, with pressure mounting on America to intervene. US President Donald Trump has ruled out any direct military action. Leaders from Iran and the UAE have met in New Delhi, issuing a joint statement urging maximum restraint and an end to the widening Middle East conflict. Back home, Josh Adokar's NRL career is in the balance after he allegedly tested positive to cocaine. The Parramatta Eels star was pulled over by police for a random roadside test in Sydney. Adokar's management says he is seeking professional support. Also making news, US President Donald Trump has arrived in Ireland for a two-day visit. Celine Dion has taken to the stage in Paris in her first performance in 6 years after a long health battle. And a 15-year-old boy has been rescued after clinging to his capsized fishing boat off the coast of Alaska for 2 days. Brisbane has stormed into another preliminary AFL final after a scorching opening quarter. The Lions down the Adelaide Crows 144-91. After their shock qualifying loss to an undermanned Sydney last week, the Lions exploded out of the blocks with 5 goals in 7 minutes, the performance leaving coach Chris Fagan speechless.
5: I never said anything for the first 5 minutes, so I'm just standing there with my mouth open going, this is unbelievable. You know, we're in our sixth preliminary final in 8 years, which is pretty amazing effort.
11: Brisbane will now line up against Hawthorn on Saturday. Meanwhile, the Sharks have ended the Cowboys' 2026 NRL season, winning 26 points to 16. Earlier, the Dolphins moved into their first ever preliminary final after beating the Warriors 26-16 in Auckland. At the US Open, the women's singles champion will be crowned later this morning. The final is a battle of the world number 1 and 2, with Aryna Sabalenka and Elena Rybakina now on court. And McLaren's Lando Norris has taken pole position for the Spanish Grand Prix. That's the latest from the Capital Radio Newsroom.
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1: 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Nothing but the 70s. It's a 70s Sunday morning.

have a classic 70s Sunday morning. I hope you're having a great morning so far, enjoying these 70s tunes with me. Here's a very early 70s hit. You can still hear that hangover of the 60s sound. Inspired by Lonnie Jordan, the keyboardist of War, when he did actually spill the wine on the mixing desk. Eric Burdon of War, Spill the Wine.

down to rest in a big field of tall grass. I lay there in the sun and felt it caressing my face as I fell asleep and dreamed. I dreamed I was in a Hollywood movie and that I was the star of the movie. This really blew my mind, the fact that me

0: Great sounds of Chicago, Saturday in the Park on Forever Classic, 70s Sunday morning. That's from 1972 from the album Chicago 5, which is really their fourth studio album, but they did put out a box set of live material from Chicago's Carnegie Hall before that, so that album became Chicago 5. We've got John Stewart and Stevie Nicks soon, and ELO coming up for you on Forever Classic 70s Sunday morning.
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13: Transport for New South Wales would like to advise Kosciuszko Road is open to Perisher and through to Charlotte Pass. Guthgo Road is open to the village. Alpine Way is open to Fredbo and beyond. The Snow Mountains Highway is open. The Link Road to Selwyn Snow Resort is open. Elliot Way is open in Cooma to Brow Mountain. That road is also open. Keep it here for all the latest Winter Road updates.

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0: 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Australian energy starts right here in the Snowy Mountains.
8: This is Budgie Baker. Another mostly sunny day ahead, but the wind may pick up a little as the day goes on. I'm still expecting typical conditions. Firm cover early for those groom runs before it softens as the day goes on. Perisher did as much as they could with the grooming to give everyone the best conditions. Centre and Front Valley will be the place to head to today. Trebo, we're going to be closing winter lift operations at the end of the day. But for today, Friday flat with easy does a chair and a snow runner spinning for the skiers and the boarders. Spring, pretty good time to be on the snow, so make the most of it while it lasts.
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9: From the Capital Radio Newsroom, I'm James Wybrow. An investigation is underway in Indonesia after the death of a young Australian tourist near Bali. Toby Goff reports.
10: The 29-year-old Queenslander died after falling 80 metres from a cliff face at the famous Kalinking Beach. Witnesses spotted the tourist stranded on the cliff edge, but she fell to the shoreline before emergency teams could reach her. According to local media, rough seas prevented a rescue by water, forcing emergency crews to spend over an hour manually hauling her up narrow staircases. Indonesian police say she slipped into a ravine while trying to navigate her own path along the dangerous lookout. Toby Goff reporting.
9: Closer to home, an investigation is underway after a scuffle outside a One Nation election event in Victoria. It's understood a volunteer and a member of the public were involved in the incident in Melbourne's northwest. The ordeal unfolded during a meet and greet barbecue with state One Nation candidate John Barnes. Back overseas, a military advance by Houthi rebels in Yemen has put a Red Sea shipping corridor under threat, raising global economic concerns. Saudi Arabia has sought US support following the seizure of Perim Island, but Washington has limited its role to intelligence sharing. As regional conflicts escalate, Middle Eastern leaders met on the sidelines of the BRICS summit in India to push for diplomatic de-escalation and protected trade routes. Also making news, the peak body of independent grocers Woolworths has accused Woolworths of intimidation tactics after workers were caught swarming into two Perth IGA stores, and a second employee of the AI firm Anthropic has quit over concerns humanity may not survive the race to develop machines smarter than humans. Joe Benton has condemned the way AI companies underinvest in safety. The Adelaide Crows were unable to give star player Tex Taylor Walker a fitting send-off, going down to the Brisbane Lions by 53 points last night. The loss ending Walker's 319-game career with the guard of honour by the Adelaide and Brisbane players. Adelaide coach Matthew Nix said they were on the back foot from the very start.
5: Unfortunately, the lesson from, you know, a five-minute period to say, well, it's going to make it a really tough night. And we tried a couple of things. We came out a little different after half-time. We didn't want to continue just bashing our heads against the brick wall. It didn't work for us.
9: In just their fourth year in the competition, the Dolphins will host an NRL preliminary final in Brisbane. A stunning 26-16 win over the Warriors in Auckland, putting the Finns just 80 minutes away from a grand final. Coach Christian Wolfe says it's been a team effort.
11: It's obviously massive for everyone involved at the club, and the club's done such a good job over 4 years. That's every department, you know, to put us in a good position.
9: In last night's other clash, the Sharks put an end to the Cowboys' season with a 26-16 home turf masterclass. That's the latest news update from the Capital Radio newsroom. I'm James Wybrow.
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12: Transport for New South Wales would like to advise Kosciuszko Road is open to Perisher and through to Charlotte Pass. Guthago Road is open to the village. Alpine Way is open to Threadbow and beyond. The Snow Mountains Highway is open. The Link Road to Selwyn Snow Resort is open. Elliott Way is open in Coomer to Brow Mountain. That road is also open. Keep it here for all the latest winter road updates.
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13: On the partly cloudy side for your Sunday, tomorrow some clearer conditions anticipated. For your Tuesday, we might start to see some showers roll through. Same for Wednesday, a chance for some rain. Coomer gone for a top today of 21 degrees. Same for Jindy, temp climbing to 21. And Canberra reaching a max temp of 22 degrees. 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

0: Oh, he's just perfect for a Sunday morning, isn't he? Bill Withers on Forever Classic 70s Sunday morning. Ain't No Sunshine, one of his two great songs inducted into the Grammy Hall of Fame, the other one being the lovely Lean On Me. It is Kathy Dinn, still to come, Split Ends, and also a great tune out of 73 that was also a hit in 1985. That's coming up on Forever Classics, 70 Sunday morning.
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10: 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Guthaga Road is open to the village. Alpine Way is open to Threadboat and beyond. The Snow Mountains Highway is open. The Link Road to Selwyn Snow Resort is open. Elliot Way is open in Coomera to Brown Mountain. That road is also open. Keep it here for all the latest winter road updates.

0: Makes me laugh, that song. Smoking in the Boys Room, Brownsville Station from 1973. Forever classic, 70s Sunday morning. Motley Crue also had a big hit with that in 1985. Almost done with Forever Classic Sunday morning, but still time to get aboard the love train. The OJ's coming up.
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0: wrapping up another fabulous jaunt through the 70s this morning. Forever Classic 70s Sunday morning. 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
1: 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Building Snowy 2.0. Australia's biggest battery right here in the Snowy Mountains.
8: This is Budgie Baker, another mostly sunny day ahead, but the wind may pick up a little as the day goes on. I'm still expecting typical conditions, firm cover early for those groom runs before it softens as the day goes on. Perisher did as much as they could with the grooming to give everyone the best conditions. Centre and Front Valley will be the place to head to today. Trebo, we're going to be closing winter lift operations at the end of the day, but for today, Friday flat with easy does a chair and a snow runner spinning for the skiers and the boarders. Spring, pretty good time to be on the snow, so make the most of it while it lasts.
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9: From the Capital Radio Newsroom, I'm James Wybrow. An Australian woman has been killed in a cliff fall at a famous lookout near Bali. Emergency services were alerted to the Queenslander being stranded on a cliff face in Kellingking Beach. The 29-year-old reportedly fell to rocks below before rescuers could reach her. Local media says the location is a notorious accident hotspot. Closer to home, advocates are welcoming an agreement between federal and state energy ministers to look at making plug-in solar and batteries available to all Aussies. The move would give renters, unit dwellers and low-income homes access to solar energy. Solar Citizens Chief Executive Heidi Lee Douglas says it will deliver savings to millions of households currently locked out of the solar share scheme.
10: It's the highest per capita rooftop solar uptake in the world here in Australia, but unfortunately renters and people living in apartments apartments are largely locked out from rooftop solar savings. So we've been saying give people access to plug in solar and batteries.
9: Overseas, Saudi Arabia has closed a critical oil pipeline after it was attacked by drones launched from Iraq as the conflict in the Middle East widens. The incident comes amid a major advance by Iranian-backed Houthi rebels in Yemen, putting more pressure on global oil shipping routes. Back home, the race is on to get the MCG ready for the AFL finals following Friday's NFL game that saw thousands of litres of paint applied to the playing surface. Crews continue to replace around 6,000 square metres of turf to get the ground ready for Hawthorn to host Brisbane on Saturday. Also making news, a second employee of the AI firm Anthropic has quit over concerns humanity may not survive the race to develop machines smarter than humans. It comes as the company's head joins Elon Musk in calling for more oversight and the slowing of the AI race. And smoke from fires burning across Indonesia has reached Australia's northwest, with haze reported along coastline, including in Broome. Elena Rybakina has been crowned US Open's women's champion, defeating Aryna Sabalenka in three sets.
3: The third Grand Slam title for Elena Rybakina. What a tournament it's been. Secured the number one ranking. And now a U.S. Open champion. She was absolutely perfect in that final set.
9: Audio thanks to Stan Sports. In the AFL, the Brisbane Lions have run riot over the Adelaide Crows 144-91. Adelaide coach Matthew Nix said they were on the back foot from the start.
11: Unfortunately, the lesson from, you know, a 5-minute period to say, well, it's going to make it a really tough night. And we tried a couple of things. We came out a little different after half time. We didn't want to continue just bashing our heads against the brick wall. It didn't work for us.
9: Two preliminary finals coming up this week, the Swans versus Fremantle on Friday night, then the Lions take on Hawthorn on Saturday afternoon, and wins for the Dolphins over the Warriors and Sharks against the Cowboys in the NRL Finals. That's the latest from the Capital Radio Newsroom.
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12: Transport for New South Wales would like to advise Kosciuszko Road is open to Perisher and through to Charlotte Pass. Guthgar Road is open to the village. Alpine Way is open to Threadboat and beyond. The Snowy Mountains Highway is open. The Link Road to Sale and Snow Resort is open. Elliott Way is open in Coomer to Brown Mountain. That road is also open. Keep it here for all the latest winter road updates.
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13: On the partly cloudy side for your Sunday, tomorrow some clearer conditions anticipated. For your Tuesday, we might start to see some showers roll through. Same for Wednesday, a chance for some rain. Coomer gone for a top today of 21 degrees. Same for Jindy, temp climbing to 21. And Camper reaching a max temp of 22 degrees. 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

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Hello, you are with Brad. Good morning. Got some Yazoo coming up, Linda Carlisle as well. But first, this one from 1989, from this lady's third solo album. And when she started going by Deborah instead of Debbie, I want that

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We're about 20 minutes past 9, and now on your marathon, here's Yazoo.

0: Classic XLFM. There's Belinda Carlisle with her debut song as a solo artist. Yeah, it's the first one they released after she left the Go-Go's in 1986 and made it to the top 10 that year here in Australia. Good on her. Broke out well. Hello, you with Brad and with the weather. Partly cloudy today. Tomorrow, looking pretty clear as well. But then by Tuesday, we're going to start to see some showers. Wednesday, a chance for some rain too. So start off sunny and then it's going to get worse. But still going to get through today and we've got some good music coming up. This mega hit from the 80s Rhythmics, Sweet Dreams, playing in five.
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11: 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Guthgo Road is open to the village. Alpine Way is open to Thredbo and beyond. The Snowy Mountains Highway is open. The Link Road to Selwyn Snow Resort is open. Ellie Way is open in Coomer to Brow Mountain. That road is also open. Keep it here for all the latest winter road updates.

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0: 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You're with Brad to start your Sunday. And next up, it's morning tea time. And with your latest news, a 30-minute music marathon with plenty of Australian music. Got some Darryl Braithwaite lined up for us. Kate Sobrino as well. And plenty more across the next 30 minutes. 30-minute music marathon on XLFM.
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11: 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Australian energy starts right here in the Snowy Mountains.
12: This is Budgie Baker, another mostly sunny day ahead. The wind may pick up a little as the day goes on, and we're expecting a bit of a change later tonight, and we may even get a shower early tomorrow. I'm still expecting typical spring conditions, firm cover early for those groom runs before it softens as the day goes on. Perisher, plenty of grooming to give everyone the best conditions they can, given the snow cover. Centre and Front Valley, the place to head to today. For about last day today for winter, so they'll be thinking about summer from tomorrow. But for today, Friday flat with easy does it chair and a snow runner spinning for the skiers and boarders. Spring's a pretty good time to be on the snow, so just make the most of it while it lasts.
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14: From the Capital Radio Newsroom, I'm James Wybrow. Authorities in Indonesia have issued safety warnings to tourists following the death of an Australian woman at a famous lookout. The 29-year-old Queenslander died after falling 80 metres onto the rocky shoreline of Kuling King Beach near Bali. Emergency services say the victim fell before rescuers could reach her, highlighting the growing danger of the populous tourist hotspot. Closer to home, Liberal MP Andrew Hastie says he's accepted an apology from One Nation member Barnaby Joyce after being labelled a traitor. The minor party made the accusation in a cartoon posted on social media. Politicians of all stripes are calling on One Nation leader Pauline Hanson to delete the post and apologise herself. Mr Hastie has told News 24 he's buried the hatchet with Mr Joyce.
15: He explained his position and he said that he didn't know about the cartoon. And then he went on and apologised for the thing. So I accept that. I accept his explanation.
14: Back overseas, Saudi Arabia is facing mounting economic pressure after Iran-backed forces targeted vital oil pipelines and Red Sea shipping routes. Houthi advances in Yemen and drone strikes from Iraqi militias are now threatening global oil supplies. The US has already confirmed it won't commit direct military support. Back home, the New South Wales opposition has pledged to follow Queensland's lead by introducing adult crime, adult time laws for teenage offenders. Under the election promise, young offenders committing serious crimes like carjackings, drive-by shootings and firebombings would face adult sentences in the district court. Party leader Keely Sloan says the aim is to stop repeat offenders and deter criminal gangs from recruiting teenagers. And Parramatta Eels NRL star Josh Adokar could be sacked after allegedly testing positive to cocaine. Elena Rybakina has powered down an ace on championship point to beat Aryna Sabalenka and win the US Open. Craig Gabriel is there.
16: $5.5 million is the prize check for Elena Rybakina for winning her first US Open and her third career major. She won Wimbledon in 2022 and this year the Australian Open. Rybakina beat Aryna Sabalenka 6-4, 5-7, 6-2, and in doing so hasn't only claimed the US Open but also the world number one ranking. It snaps Sabalenka's run of 99 consecutive weeks at the top. Rybakina is just the third woman since 2000 to win the Australian and US Opens in the same year, joining Angie Kerber and who else but Sabalenka. Craig Gabriel, New York.
14: In NRL finals action, the Warriors were overrun by the Dolphins 26-16 at home, while the Sharks eliminated the Cowboys in Cronulla with the same score. In the AFL, the Crows were unable to give star Tex Taylor Walker a fitting send-off, going down to the Brisbane Lions by 53 points last night. And Australia's Oscar Piastri could only manage 7th in qualifying for today's Spanish Grand Prix in Madrid. And that's the latest news update from the Capital Radio Newsroom. I'm James Wybrow.
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2: Transport for New South Wales would like to advise Kosciuszko Road is open to Perisher and through to Charlotte Pass. Guthago Road is open to the village. Alpine Way is open to Thredbo and beyond. The Snow Mountains Highway is open. The Link Road to Selwyn Snow Resort is open. Elliot Way is open in Coomber to Brown Mountain. That road is also open. Keep it here for all the latest Winter Road Updates.
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3: On the partly cloudy side for your Sunday, tomorrow some clearer conditions anticipated. For your Tuesday, we might start